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I want to tell you about a really cool contest we are doing right now here on K-Fox. 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

0: Guns N' Roses in San Diego, Rush in Tampa. 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

0: Guns N' Roses in San Diego, Rush in Tampa. 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

0: Guns N' Roses in San Diego, Rush in Tampa. 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

I said, are you gonna be my girl? It's a 1, 2, 3, take my hand and come with me, because you look so fine that I really wanna make you mine. I said, you look so fine that I really wanna make you mine. 4, 5, 6, come on and get your kicks. Now you don't

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0: 98.5 KFOX, here's what's trending for the South Bay today. It looks like you'll be able to make your Walmart stop and charge your EV while you shop. That's because the retail giant is working to bring EV charging stations to select California stores, including two right here in the Bay Area, one in Vallejo, the other in Suisun City locations, with stations installed in the store parking lots. Walmart says most locations will feature between 8 and 16 fast charging stalls. No exact opening date just yet, but soon. And if you're tired of changing the clocks twice a year, you may be in luck as the U.S. House just passed the Sunshine Protection Act, which is a bipartisan bill that would make daylight savings time permanent. The measure now heads to the Senate. Supporters say more evening daylight means more time outdoors, while critics worry that darker winter mornings could create some concerns. And summer heat is turning up, and so is the wildfire risk. PG&E says hot, dry, and windy weather could trigger public safety power shutoffs starting today in parts of the Bay Area and Central Coast. Customers in counties including Marin, Alameda, Contra Costa, Monterey, and San Joaquin have all been notified. If you've got outdoor plans, it's a good idea to charge your devices and be ready just in case. That's what's trending for the South Bay on 98.5 KFOX.
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0: 98.5 KFOX, here's what's trending for the South Bay today. It looks like you'll be able to make your Walmart stop and charge your EV while you shop. That's because the retail giant is working to bring EV charging stations to select California stores, including two right here in the Bay Area, one in Vallejo, the other in Suisun City locations, with stations installed in the store parking lots. Walmart says most locations will feature between 8 and 16 fast charging stalls. No exact opening date just yet, but soon. And if you're tired of changing the clocks twice a year, you may be in luck as the U.S. House just passed the Sunshine Protection Act, which is a bipartisan bill that would make daylight savings time permanent. The measure now heads to the Senate. Supporters say more evening daylight means more time outdoors, while critics worry that darker winter mornings could create some concerns. And summer heat is turning up, and so is the wildfire risk. PG&E says hot, dry, and windy weather could trigger public safety power shutoffs starting today in parts of the Bay Area and Central Coast. Customers in counties including Marin, Alameda, Contra Costa, Monterey, and San Joaquin have all been notified. If you've got outdoor plans, it's a good idea to charge your devices and be ready just in case. That's what's trending for the South Bay on 98.5 KFOX.
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0: 98.5 KFOX, here's what's trending for the South Bay today. Looks like you'll be able to make your Walmart stop and charge your EV while you shop. That's because the retail giant is working to bring EV charging stations to select California stores, including two right here in the Bay Area, one in Vallejo, the other in Suisun City locations, with stations installed in the store parking lots. Walmart says most locations will feature between 8 and 16 fast charging stalls. No exact opening date just yet, but soon. And if you're tired of changing the clocks twice a year, you may be in luck as the U.S. House just passed the Sunshine Protection Act, which is a bipartisan bill that would make daylight savings time permanent. The measure now heads to the Senate. Supporters say more evening daylight means more time outdoors, while critics worry that darker winter mornings could create some concerns. And summer heat is turning up, and so is the wildfire risk. PG&E says hot, dry, and windy weather could trigger public safety power shutoffs starting today in parts of the Bay Area and Central Coast. Customers in counties including Marin, Alameda, Contra Costa, Monterey, and San Joaquin have all been notified. If you've got outdoor plans, it's a good idea to charge your devices and be ready just in case. That's what's trending for the South Bay on 98.5 KFOX.
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1: 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So if you could get on a plane and go anywhere, San Jose Airport, take me. And it didn't even matter. Where would you go? I don't know why I asked that, because it does matter, and you can pick it to go see a concert anywhere in the U.S. with the code word you're going to get at 2 o'clock. Maybe Guns N' Roses in San Diego to see them play the song you're going to hear in within 10.
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0: 98.5 K-Fox, what's up? Adam's at work in Santa Clara having to do everybody else's work in addition to his own, because why? Why is that? What's going on in offices right now everywhere? People not doing their work, they're sneaking off to watch World Cup soccer. So Adam, yes, you get your favorite song from Queen next. Who's winning anyway? I'm just, oh, no, I'm not looking.
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What's up? Notre Dame High, San Jose, Miss Cuica's class. Meeting at lunch, it's the Sister Scripture Squad. We love you guys. 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

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And then right after that, you're going to lunch and your whole day. You know, you get that great start to your day. Matt's over by Levi Stadium going to Pizza My Heart. Or, no, Pedro's. Both good, man. If I worked over there, I would just go back and forth between the two. And speaking of Levi Stadium, he just went to the K-Fox contest page to enter to win his way in to see AC/DC at Levi Stadium, and you can too, also on the free K-Fox app. Hey, it's Chris Jackson in my shower. Thank you, Mike Council Plumbing. 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

0: 98.5 K-Fox, baby back ribs. What do you want with that? You want potato salad on the side or you want the chili beans? Sam's Barbecue. You're there right now on Fascom. No, we're not. But Michael is, and he got the potato salad. And if you eat it, I'll play it. Let's see. You're at Sam's Barbecue. The Bay Area band that started their first gig ever at a barbecue at Hickory Pit in Vallejo. Green Day with them 15.
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0: 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That's an easy decision. Another one is you picking any concert in the U.S. to go to. You get to pick it. That's got to be easy, right? I mean, you could pick AC/DC in Philly, but why don't you pick it, and then we fly you. You rock the runway, and then you pick. You get the hotel for two and everything. The fly away to the city of your choice with the code word you're going to get and text back to us at 2 o'clock. Go for it. Woo, it's been hot the last couple days. 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

0: 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Hey, it's Elena. So last night was the Midsummer Classic, the MLB All-Star Game, and it took place this year in Philadelphia. But I'm now seeing some initial chatter about San Francisco being named the 2028 host of the All-Star Game, which I think would be super fun. The last time that San Francisco hosted, it was 2007, and Oracle Park was known as AT&T Park. The game was also in San Francisco at Candlestick in 1961 and 1984. I would be so down to go to, I think the Home Run Derby would be so fun to attend, even more so than the actual All-Star Game. I'm wondering, you know how there's those kids in the outfield who field the ball when the home runs are hit or when they don't make the home run? How do you get to be one of those kids? Well, if San Francisco is chosen for 2028, I am going to personally find out and keep you posted if any parents are interested in getting their kids out there. Coming up here in the next 10 minutes, we've got Journey, Separate Ways, Worlds Apart.
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0: 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How about a good excuse to go on vacation? It is summer after all. 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

0: 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Hi, it's Elena. And if you happen to purchase a grapevine plant from Costco in the Santa Clara County sometime in April and May, you might soon be getting a visit from the Division of Agriculture at your front door because these plants are being recalled. Officials have warned that these plants could carry an invasive insect that could devastate local vineyards. So we want to make sure that that does not happen and we want to get them out of here. So officials are going door to door to people who have purchased this grapevine plant, and they're leaving collection supplies and instructions and then coming back to pick up the plants. Luckily, at no cost to you, but I'm just wondering, do you get a refund from Costco too? How much do those grapevine plants cost? I would think so. Costco's very good at refunds, and at least they could throw in, you know, a hot dog or two. Coming up next, we've got Metallica, Enter Sandman in 10.
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We've got Chase in San Jose at the Story Road Wiener Schnitzel drive-thru. He's getting four chili dogs for $4, which reminds me, happy National Hot Dog Day to all those who observe.

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0: Bayshore Road, the industrial way on ramp to 680 is shut down. Southbound 680 is backed up now to Parrish Road. Northbound is backed onto the Benicia Bridge. We've got a stall eastbound 24 at Highway 13 in Oakland. The right lane is blocked. That's causing delays backed onto 580 now if you're traveling eastbound 24, and also slow into Orinda. And full freeway closure this weekend, Highway 4, Contra Costa County, Byron Highway to San Joaquin County and Roberts Road. That starts Friday night at 10 through Monday morning at 5 a.m. There will be a detour in place. 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

0: 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Hey, it's Elena, and it's not even hockey season, but Macklin Celebrini keeps making headlines. This time, it's for being the youngest player in NHL history to land the EA Sports NHL 27 video game cover. Macklin, no longer a teenager, he turned the big 2-0 last month. He is 20 now, officially. He's in his last year of his entry-level contract, and he says he's open to sign a contract extension this summer. So I just say, let's get him signed, sealed, and delivered, because we want him to stay right here in San Jose for a long time. So congratulations to Macklin for making the cover of this year's EA Sports NHL 27. That makes me want to kind of play video games now. Congratulations to you for making it to the end of your workday. We made it over the hump of the week. It's time for our commercial-free ride home, kicking off in 7 minutes with Green Day. Welcome to Paradise.
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3: 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This is not a commitment to lend.
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0: 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Who knew ice cold drinks could be so fire? 6 all-new drinks are here now at McDonald's.
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